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2: Good evening. My name is Paige. Thank you so much for listening here on WERS. We are so excited to have you for an hour of all new music. So let's get started.

That last one is from Johnny Blue Skies and the Dark Clouds, but that's actually an alias for Sturgill Simpson. And while you might know him for his musical work, he's also an actor. You might most recently have caught him in Killers of the Flower Moon. Let's keep going with even more new music. Coming up, we've got Jim James and Girl Gang.

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Thank you for listening to WERS. That last one was a single from Weezer. It's actually on their new album, the Gold Album, which is set to release August 21st. So keep an eye out for that. Should be dropping pretty soon. We've got even more music coming your way, so make sure to stay tuned.

That last one, Rain Me In, from Sam Fender and Olivia Dean, just tied the all-time record for the UK's longest-running number one single on Friday, so make sure to keep an eye on that one. Might be breaking even more records coming up in the next couple of weeks. We've got even more new music coming in for you, so stay tuned.

Thank you for listening to WERS. My name is Paige, and I am so glad you are joining us this evening. Coming up, we've got even more new music from Bruce Hornsby and Spacey Jane.

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last one was a solo song by Jack White, formerly of the White Stripes. He also recently, this season of Saturday Night Live, spent an episode with Jack Black, which I must say was one of the best episodes of the season. Stay tuned, we've got even more awesome music coming at you, starting with a song from an Athens, Alabama-based band, Alabama Shakes.

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2: This is Laura from the Danforth Museum and Art School in Framingham. 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

That last one was from artist Belly, who's actually a local to the New England area from over in Rhode Island. I'm going to give you guys a little bit of music history for the day. Today, in 1975, the Eagles landed their first number one album when One of These Nights hit number one in the U.S. It was their fourth album, and it stayed on top of the charts for 5 weeks. 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

0: Thank you for listening to us here at WERS. We're so glad you're with us this evening. Did you know that you can listen to our specialty shows on your schedule at any time? 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

88.9 WERS. I discovered that one from the Oprah Winfrey film The Butler, Tell Him from Patty Drew. With background vocals from Ashford and Simpson and Melba Moore, the Sapphires put the show in motion with Gotta Have Your Love. And if you've got to have a soundtrack of smooth R&B and vintage soul to get your mind right for the week ahead, well, you've come to the right place. New music is just ahead from a protege of Snoop Dogg. Now, here's JoJo, Casey, Devontae, and Dalvin, collectively known as Jodeci. My heart belongs to you. Welcome to the Secret Spot.

Yeah, your home for smooth R&B, vintage soul, and slow jams. The Secret Spot 88.9. With a tip of the hat to Harold Melvin and the Blue Notes, new music from Jeff Redd, Feel So Good. Before that, new music from October London, the Snoop Dogg protege gave us Silent Treatment. What it do, family? I'm your host, Dita Nubian, sending love and light to you within the sound of my voice. Another weekend, you ain't hit that number, your ass going to work tomorrow. But we gonna make a night of it. Keep it here for the wonder of Motown and a master balladeer in the next 15. SZA's up next on 88.9.

88.9 WERS. All work and no play makes life boring. You should at least stop to love. Master Balladeer Luther Vandross on The Secret Spot. Before that was The Wonder of Motown. Stevie Wonder, Have a Talk with God. London Jones put that last set in motion with Joy. Taking a quick look at the WERS weathercast, for the remainder of the night it will be clear to partly cloudy and cool with a low near 52. Monday mostly sunny and pleasant with a high near 76. The Secret Spot ticket window is open. I've got your chance to see PJ Morton at the Wilbur on August 2nd. Send an email right now to info@wers.org and put The Secret Spot in the subject line. Now with new music, discover Joyce Rice, Crack the Code. 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

0: A Grammy-winning collabo from Al Green featuring John Legend on The Secret Spot 88.9, Stay With Me by the Sea. You also heard the latest from Allie Caldwell, Another Lifetime. I'm your host, Dee Danubian, coming to you courtesy of studios along the Boston Common. No AI, no algorithm, just a brother from around the way. In fact, I was born in Roxbury. What's good with you? I've got a chance for you to see PJ Morton. He'll be performing at the Wilbur on August 2nd. If you'd like to go, send an email right now to info@wers.org and put The Secret Spot in the subject line. We close out the hour with R&B diva Monifa, next on 88.9.
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The undisputed queen of rock and roll, Tina Turner on 88.9 WERS, A Fool in Love. We open the hour with Roberta Flack, Groove Me. I plan to groove you with R&B, soul, and all slow jams beginning at midnight, so keep it here. New music from Beyonce, Kevin Ross, and Lucky Day before the end of the hour. Now, the title track of his 1994 release, here's El DeBarge, Heart, Mind, and Soul. You've got it locked on The Secret Spot.

0: New music from the Queen Bee. Beyonce on the Secret Spot 88.9, Morning Dew, Donk. I'm your host, D. Danubian, here with you until 2 a.m., delivering a soundtrack of smooth R&B and vintage soul. All slow jams roll out beginning at midnight. The Secret Spot ticket window is open. If you'd like to check out P.J. Morton at the Wilbur on August 2nd, send an email right now to info@wers.org and put the Secret Spot in the subject line. Throwbacks from Minnie Riperton and the SOS Band in the next 15. A Swedish Soul Siren. Snow Allegra's up next on 88.9.
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1: The Earth Has Music for those who want to hear it. Produced by Jimmy Jam and Terry Lewis. The SOS Band on the Secret Spot 88.9, The Sands of Time. You also heard a throwback from Minnie Riperton, Baby, This Love I Have. Taken from the original motion picture soundtrack, Menace to Society, Kenya Groove put that last set in motion, Top of the World. For the remainder of the night, it will be clear to partly cloudy and cool with a low near 52. Monday, mostly sunny and pleasant with a high near 76. Now with new music, discover Kevin Ross, Spin. Stay inside the spot. The secret spot's always hot.

0: A certified R&B diva, Chrisette Michelle on The Secret Spot 88.9, Epiphany, I'm Leaving. Before that was new music on The Secret Spot, Lucky Day, Nowhere Fast. Looking at my Gucci, it's about that time. Time to make the transition to all slow jam territory and set this weekend on simmer. With a hint of the vibe to come, Curtis Mayfield and the Gap Band will close out the hour. The Queen of Hip Hop Soul, Mary J. Blige, is up next on 88.9.
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88.9 WERS. Soulful, jazzy, with a hint of gospel vocal power. First Lady of Bad Boy Faith Evans, Love Can't Hide. We open the hour with Dion Farris and one taken from the original motion picture soundtrack Love Jones, Hopeless. Keep it here for the best blend of slow jams you can find without a subscription. That includes a deep throwback from Linda Jones before the end of the hour. Now, inspired by the duo Flowetry, discover new music from Tank. Yes, you've got it locked on the secret spot, the spot that knows just how to rock it.

0: Just because you're in love doesn't mean the object of your affection loves you back. Believe me, not everyone has altruistic intentions. John Michael on The Secret Spot 88.9 played with my mind. Whether you're on the road or on the job, I'll be your nighttime companion with slow jams till 2 a.m. I'm your host, Dita Nubian. With background vocals provided by the trio Next, Jaheim is up next on 88.9.
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With lead vocals provided by Zola Taylor, that was The Platters' He's Mine. Please understand the legacy of Zola Taylor. She was one of the very first black female artists to stand as an equal front and center member of a major male-dominated group. Before that was a deep throwback from Linda Jones, Hypnotized. For the remainder of the night, it'll be clear to partly cloudy and cool with a low near 52. Monday, mostly sunny and pleasant with a high near 76. Now, here are some masters of blue-eyed soul. Hall & Oates, Sarah Smile.

0: 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In collaboration with Raphael Sadiq, Tedra Moses, Take Me. Before that was new music on The Secret Spot, Johnny Gill, A Dance, A Kiss. We close out the hour with Shirley Jones, The Shy Lights, and Sam Cooke. One of the founding fathers of Neo Soul, Maxwell's up next on 88.9.
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Barbara? Barbara, this is Shirley. You might not know who I am, but the reason I'm calling you is because I was going through my old man's pockets this morning, and I just happened to find your name and number. So woman to woman, I don't think it's being any more than fair than to call you and let you know where I'm coming from. Now, Barbara, I don't know how you're going to take this, but whether you be cool or come out of a bag on me, you see, it really doesn't make any difference. But it's only fair that I let you know that the man you're in love with, he's mine. From the top of his head to the bottom of his feet, the bed he sleeps in, and every piece of food he eats. You see, I make it possible. The clothes on his back, I buy them. The car he drives, I pay the note every month. So I'm telling you these things to let you know how much I love that man. And woman to woman, I think you'll understand.

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I was happy as a lark, but now I go for walks, to the movies, maybe to the park. 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I keep saying, she'll be back.

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The Secret Spot 88.9 with an all-star collabo from Terrace Martin, Robert Glasper, Ninth Wonder, and Kamasi Washington. From My Heart and My Soul featuring Felix on the vocals. You also heard Alex Isley with the romantic Hands. BB put the hour in motion with her latest Villain. Now, here's Drew Hill with that gospel splash on Tell Me. You've got it locked on The Secret Spot. The spot that knows just how to rock it.

Inside WERS at Night, we take you from the top of the charts to the secret spot where the hits are made. That was a rare 1976 gem from Inner Soul. Put the Hurt on You was the name of that one. Final call for the secret spot ticket window. If you'd like to see PJ Morton August 2nd at the Wilbur, send an email right now to info@wers.org and put the secret spot in the subject line. Stacey Ladisaw's up next on 88.9.

0: 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Created by the duo Floetry, King of Pop, Michael Jackson, Butterflies. I'm your host, Dita Nubian, here with an extended look at the WERS weathercast. For the remainder of the night, clear to partly cloudy and cool with a low near 52. Monday, mostly sunny and pleasant with a high near 76. Looks like we cloud up on Tuesday with an afternoon thunderstorm possible, high near 79. 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You've got it locked on the secret spot, the spot that knows just how to rock it.
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0: Music Soul Child on the Secret Spot 88.9, so beautiful. Danubian at the mic one more again. I really enjoyed you tonight, and now the show's beginning to wind down. Tonight's handpicked playlist was assembled by D. Danubian, with D. Danubian at the controls. Now we're not done yet, so keep it here, keep it chill. Renee and Angela, Levert, and Prince will close out the show for tonight. In a minute, we get the final set going with Tammy Terrell. I thank you for tuning into The Secret Spot. Be well, stay informed, stay healthy.
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0: 88.9 WERS. If you're on the hunt for some good early morning tunes, you've come to the right place. I have more on the way.
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0: WERS. I'm Izzy. 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

0: Hey, I'm Izzy. 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

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What's new right now? Gorillaz, Orange County. Sam Fender featuring Olivia Dean, Rain Me In. Noah Kahan, Doors. 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

0: 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I'm Izzy on 88.9. You are awesome for listening to the radio. 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
1: 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Jack White, Derecho Domenico. 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

0: 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Hope you're enjoying the music. I'm Izzy, and I'll have more for you in just a moment.
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0: Well, here we are getting our day started. It's George on 88.9 WERS. By the way, I invite you to join our Mornings with George Knight Facebook group. 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

88.9 WERS Mumford & Sons, joined by Chris Stapleton for Here. Some new music for you. We got a really pleasant morning going on. 61 degrees. It's going to get nice and sunny today, up to 81. Sunshine to start tomorrow, and then starting tomorrow afternoon, it looks like it's going to be mostly a plant-nourishing week with showers pretty much into the weekend.

0: 88.9 WERS, there's INXS and Listen Like Thieves. Okay, for you, got the brand new one from Revivalist. They're out with new music. 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This is what we do on Monday mornings. Sprinkle in a cover song every hour just to keep things interesting. 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

0: 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What's new right now?
1: 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Big Dog. Mama, Big Dog. Hot and Freddy. Dance the Pain Away. Mount Joy featuring Gigi Perez. In the Middle.
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1: 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And if you've ever wondered where the Rockville in question is, why, it's Rockville, Maryland, right outside of D.C. 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

Red Hot Chili Peppers on ERS with Soul to Squeeze. I mentioned that I saw the documentary on the Red Hot Chili Peppers. It's presented as a kind of an ode to their friend and a guy who really shaped the sound of the Red Hot Chili Peppers. And they're starting out guitarist Hillel Slovak, who, alas, is no longer on the earth. But they go a lot beyond that as well. So it's very very interesting movie on a documentary on a very interesting band, Red Hot Chili Peppers. Okay, let's get ourselves music from Silverson Pickups. I got Robin Lane coming up before too long. And some tickets to give away this morning to a great show happening at TD Garden on August 28th. Kacey Musgraves will be there that night. Big show. She always does a wonderful job. You can get in on tickets. Let me tell you how you can do that on this early hour. Send me your name and phone number. Simple as that. Email me, georgeknight@wers.org. Name and number and put Dry Spell in the subject line, the name of her big new song. Name and number to georgeknight@wers.org with Dry Spell in the subject line. And you'll be in the running to see Kacey Musgraves at the TD Garden.

Happy Monday to you. Lovely to be starting the week with you here on ERS. Sunny and 81. That's where we're going today. And remember that string of really sunny days we just got done with? Well, we have a string of some rainy days coming up starting tomorrow.

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1: 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WERS. We are going to get to another fun cover tune thanks to Monday's Undercover, which comes your way thanks to support from Forge Heat Pumps in Newton. It's a Rolling Stones cover this time around, done by Alex Chilton. Alex Chilton was lead singer of the Box Tops. And if you're saying to yourself, where else have I heard that name? The Replacements have a song called Alex Chilton, which is a tip of the hat to him. Big influence on a lot of bands, including bands like R.E.M. have listed him as an influence. Here he is, Alex Chilton, covering Jumping Jack Flash for ERS Monday's Undercover.

0: Oh, that's cool. 88.9 WERS. The Rolling Stones tune Jumpin' Jack Flash as done by Alex Chilton for Monday's Undercover. Alex Chilton, well, that was a very interesting song and done by a very interesting dude. Alex Chilton was lead singer of the band The Box Tops. He was recruited as a teenager, joined that band. Had a great solo career as well. And a lot of indie and alternative rock bands list Alex Chilton as an influence. His vocal style, kind of the way he just performs, and a very interesting guy. Alex Chilton doing Jumping Jack Flash for ERS Monday's Undercover. Okay, quick turnaround. Dr. John ready to go. I got new stuff from Courtney Barnett on the way as well. Now, I would like to wish a very happy birthday to a friend of ERS, Juliana Hatfield, the oh-so-talented Juliana. If you have a birthday this week, or if you know somebody who does, please let us know. And what we'll do is we'll give a shout-out Friday afternoon at 12:30. It's the ERS Toast from your host, and you can submit one really easily by going to WERS.org/toast.
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Boom. Courtney Barnett on 88.9 WERS. I need to mention, if you ever miss details for our ticket giveaways, become a member of the Mornings with George Knight Facebook group, because I always post the info there. 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

Love me some Jade Bird music on a Monday morning. Don't forget, every night, 8 o'clock, we bring you a solid hour of nothing but brand new music. It's a great tune-up for all the freshies. We go all new from 8 to 9 on 88.9, and I have the very latest brand new music from Caroline Rose coming up after Semisonic.

0: Brand new music for you right there on ERS from Caroline Rose. The tune is Yip Yip Yow. I need to admit something, and that is that I've been enjoying the music of Caroline Rose for a long, long time. But every time I have to say her name, I don't have 100% confidence I'm saying it correctly. I think I do now, though, because I've heard her say it a few times, and she says Caroline Rose versus Caroline. So that's what I'm going with, and I will try and remain confident in that. What great music she makes, regardless of how you pronounce her name. Yip Yip Yow, new stuff from Caroline Rose on ERS. We had an interesting cover of a Rolling Stones tune earlier, so I thought we'd play some Stones. That's on the way. We got Matthew Sweet coming up, too. And if you go to our website right now, you can check out the ERS Pick of the Week. It's a good one, too. It's the tune We Should Talk from Bleachers. You'll find it at WERS.org.
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88.9 WERS. That right there is Boston band Little Fuss. The tune is She's a Liar, taken from their debut album, which also happens to be their latest album. Little Fuss on ERS. I want to play you a song from Weezer that's a great song to play when it gets nice and warm. We'll do that after you, too.

0: Very nice. That's Weezer on ERS with Island in the Sun. All right, so once in a while, someone will do a cover, and that cover version kind of becomes their own song. In fact, I do know people who didn't realize that the song we have coming up from Bruce Springsteen was a cover. We'll play that. We'll play some Casey Musgraves. We're giving away tickets to see Casey Musgraves this morning. The code word, in case you missed it, is Dry Spell. We'll give you details again coming up. Wednesday nights, ERS Wicked Local Wednesday. We love giving props to the Boston music scene. 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This week, you will hear Voice in Headphones. It's a project from a very talented guitarist from Somerville named David Batten. Now, if you are a local musician, think it'd be cool to come in and do what David's going to do on Wednesday, play for Wicked Local Wednesday, why don't you go to the Wicked Local Wednesday page at WERS.org and get us an MP3 of your music. 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

There go Gin Blossoms on 88.9 WERS. It is time for another cool cover song. 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This is a song. It's a cover of a Jimmy Cliff tune called Trapped, as done by Bruce Springsteen and the E Street Band. And the story goes, Bruce was at an airport in Amsterdam, bought himself a cassette tape of Jimmy Cliff music, fell in love with his song, and decided to do his own version of it. And it most definitely is his own version. It's a bit of a departure from the original. Give a listen. Bruce Springsteen doing the Jimmy Cliff tune Trapped for Monday's Undercover on ERS.

0: Oh, man. Brandi Carlile on 88.9 WERS, the brand new one called Life on the Run. She did an amazing job at Newport Folk Festival yesterday. She didn't do that song. Couldn't help but notice. She did a bunch of the new ones, but not that one, Life on the Run. She did do an Alanis Morissette cover, which was very, very cool. Brandi Carlile on ERS. We got the Strokes coming up. We got Phoebe Bridgers on the way, too, with new stuff. And you got a chance right now to win some tickets to go see Kacey Musgraves at the TD Garden on August 28th. That is going to be a big show. She's added a night as well. We have tickets to the show on the 28th. Here's what you do. You send me an email. It's as easy as that. Name and phone number to georgeknight@wers.org. Put Dry Spell in the subject line. That's the name of her new tune. And you'll be in the running to see Kacey Musgraves at the TD Garden August 28th. Name and number to georgeknight@wers.org with Dry Spell in the subject line.
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New music on ERS, Johnny Blue Skies and the Dark Clouds with Situation. The voice of Sturgill Simpson. He's the guy behind that project right there. So we have, since it's a new hour, another cool cover song to play this hour, which we're a few songs away from now. And it's a song that was first done by a band that started up in the 60s. And when they first started making music, they tried to convince everybody that they were from Australia. They were not. They were from New York City. That's not Australia. Friday.

0: Why, that's Van Morrison's old band, isn't it? Yep, Them is the band, and Gloria featuring the voice of Van Morrison. Let's turn around and get a Florence and the Machine. I did mention we have a really interesting cover. Another one for you coming up just a couple songs from now. I got to wish a very happy birthday to a very loyal listener to The Morning Show, Christine H. Now, Christine is a nursery school teacher in Hingham. She also is a grandmother, although a very youthful grandmother, I might add. But she just has been a very loyal listener. I'm very grateful. And today is Christine's birthday. If you see Christine H., please wish her happy birthday for me. We mention birthdays because we think they're important. You know that? And what we do on Fridays is we give shout-outs over the air to people who have birthdays over the week. They can be other life events, too, anniversaries, school, work things. You can get us what we call the ERS Toast from your host and get in a toast by going to WERS.org/toast.
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1: 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WERS. 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This song is called I Want Candy, and it was first done by a band called The Strangeloves. The band was started up in New York City, started up by three guys who already were songwriters and producers, and they had written the song and wanted to do it themselves, so they came up with this band called The Strangeloves and fabricated a story to go along with it, that it was made up of three brothers from Australia, which turned out not to be true. The original tune, very interesting. This cover, really interesting. British band Bow Wow Wow did their cover of I Want Candy in 1982. Give a listen. Bow Wow Wow with I Want Candy for Monday's Undercover on ERS.

I guts to tell you, love hanging out on a Monday with you. It's George on ERS. So I've been watching the forecast. We're 67 degrees now. We are going to 81 today. We're going to see a fair amount of sunshine today, which is nice. Tomorrow's going to start off sunny, and then we have some showers moving in for the afternoon. And then a few rainy days. The plants are going to love this. It looks like the rain's going to stick with us probably till Saturday when the sun will return. Just in time for a beach trip.

0: The great Biba Doobie right there on ERS, joined by the Marias for All I Did Was Dream of You, some new music. Speaking of new music, I want to play you the brand new one from Brandon Flowers. Brandon is coming in to play Roadrunner in September. We'll get to that. All sorts of fun stuff headed your way. You got a little bit more time if you haven't yet gotten your email to get in the running for tickets to see Kacey Musgraves at the TD Garden on August 28th. It's going to be a big show. She just added a night. We have tickets to the August 28th show. And to get in on those, get me an email, but get it to me by 10 o'clock, please, because that's when we start picking winners. Name and phone number, email it to georgeknight@wers.org. And put Dry Spell in the subject line, as in her song Dry Spell. Kacey Musgraves at the TD Garden, August 28th. Name a number to georgeknight@wers.org with Dry Spell in the subject line.
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Noah Kahn with Doors on 88.9. Can you believe that Noah Kahn was here back in early July playing 4 sold-out shows at Fenway Park? And can you believe how fast this month went? I always thought that it would be like last week or pretty much yesterday when he was here. It felt like it. Don't you think? Good morning, my name is Bryn. Up next, it's one half of Oasis with a solo act. It's Liam Gallagher on 88.9.

0: New music from Cage the Elephant. That was Beaches in Tennessee on 88.9. It's their first new single in 2 years as the band, according to them, embarks on a new chapter. Good morning, my name is Bryn. Speaking of new music, we show our love for the Boston music community every week by showcasing local talent on ERS Wicked Local Wednesday. 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Their debut album was released earlier this month. 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

It's my life from Talk Talk on 88.9. Talk Talk are known for pioneering the post-rock genre later in their careers, but first creating most of their music on a synthesizer for affordability and convenience sake. Later in their careers, they actually became the inspiration for Thom Yorke and Radiohead. Good morning, my name is Brent. Up next, we have an artist who began their music career in high school. It's Jeff Tweedy on 88.9.

That was an acoustic version of Everlong from the Foo Fighters on 88.9. 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

0: Man of his word from Cassius Culpepper on 88.9. Cassius Culpepper came back to Boston in late June to give a special show to our wonderful members of ERS. 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Good morning, my name is Bryn. Did you know that the first email was sent over in Cambridge in 1971? It wasn't a spam email or anything. It was just the first line of the keyboard or QWERTY UAP. UEOP or UIOP. 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

to Nena from Alaskan band Portugal the Man on 88.9. The band is the most northern band that I know that has a Pacific Northwest sound, as they formed all the way from Wasilla, Alaska back in 2004. And if you want to see them live, they will be right here at Burlington, Vermont at the Grand Point North Festival on September 18th. Good morning, and what a wonderful morning it is to you. My name is Bryn. Coming up next, we have some Melissa Etheridge on ERS.

0: Michigander with Freaking Out on 88.9. If you want to see Michigander live, they will be right here in Boston at the Brighton Music Hall on November 10th. Good morning, and what a pretty morning it is outside. My name is Bryn. Sox won yesterday. Hey, that's always good news in my book. 6-1 against the Toronto Blue Jays yesterday at Fenway. Join me as we wish them great luck against the A's right here. Actually, no, over in California at 9:40 tonight. And if you know someone with a birthday, anniversary, or other big life event this week, tell us about it, and we'll give them a shout-out on the air on Friday afternoon at 12:30. 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

Gorillaz with Orange County on 88.9. Personal note, Demon Days was one of the first vinyls that I've ever gotten on my own turn. So I absolutely adore Gorillaz and they always have a special place in my heart. And if you want to see them live, they will be right here in Boston at the TD Garden on October 1st. But good morning, my name is Brent. Up next, we have the Godfathers of College Rock. 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

0: This week we have the song We Should Talk from Bleachers and their new album Everyone for 10 Minutes. 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
3: 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My name is Bryn. We are New at Noon here on 88.9. Today for New at Noon, we have new music from Canadian indie rock stars Metric. 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

0: Rain Me In from Sam Fender with Olivia Dean on 88.9. Sam Fender was actually discovered for music while he was working at his local pub. And while Sam Fender is not touring right now, Olivia Dean is and will be right here in Boston at the TD Garden on August 10th. Good afternoon. My name is Bryn. I love it when big time acts play at our local venues. It makes it feel like they're just playing in our backyard. And we here at WERS love that so much because we show our love for the Boston community every week by showcasing local talent on ERS Wicked Local Wednesday. So join us Wednesday nights at 9 to hear local bands playing live in Studio 889. 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Their debut album was released earlier this month. 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

Chance to Bleed from Kurt Vile on 88.9. Kurt Vile has some local attachment here, working as a forklift driver here in Boston before moving to Philly to join the band The War on Drugs. Good afternoon, my name is Bryn. Speaking of local attachment, this next local band topped the modern rock Billboard charts when they released their song Here and Now. Here's Letters to Cleo on ERS.

Another story from the Head and the Heart on 88.9. The band met through a series of open mic nights over in Seattle and chose their band name to represent this battle between the logical side of your brain demanding you get a stable job and the emotional side of your heart on telling you to start a band and everything, which is pretty poetic for a band name. Good afternoon, my name is Bryn. Up next, it's legendary Boston band Buffalo Tom on 88.9.

When You Know from Boston-based BB Stockwell on 88.9. If you want to see BB Stockwell live, she will be right here in Boston, October 2nd at the Brighton Music Hall over in Brighton. Good afternoon. My name is Bryn, and what a wonderful afternoon it is. I love it when it is just clear, but it's not super hot where you feel very sticky. It's just a really good amount of hot. Hey, did you know that we have a newsletter here for WE?

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Rockman with McGee on 88.9. McGee is considered your favorite artist's favorite artist, playing piano at 6, picking up the guitar at 11, and self-recording music in his early teens. So a pretty good early prodigy McGee is. Good afternoon, my name is Bryn. Up next, a band that started off as a cover band before writing timeless classics like this next one. It's the Goo Goo Dolls on 88.9.

0: Back in Love from Suki Waterhouse on 88.9. If you want to see Suki Waterhouse live, she will be right here in Boston at MGM Music Hall at Fenway on September 22nd. Good afternoon, my name is Bryn. Speaking of good news, Sox are currently trying to extend their new breath of fresh air with the series over in California against the Athletics. They won at home yesterday 6-1 against the Toronto Blue Jays, and of course, that series, that franchise record, 15 wins here in Boston. I am rip-roaring ready to see how the Sox are going to play out for the rest of the season. And if you know someone with a birthday, anniversary, or other big life event this week, tell us about it and we'll give them a shout-out on the air on Friday afternoon at 12:30. It's the ERS Toast from your host, and you can submit a toast by going to WERS.org/toast. But don't go anywhere just yet. We have Red Hot Chili Peppers and Death Cab for Cutie up next on ERS.
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That was new music from Death Cab for Cutie. That was Stone Over Water on 88.9. Their newest album, which is their 11th album of all time, I Built You a Tower, released in early June, and I highly recommend that you give it a listen. It is a very good album. Good afternoon, my name is Brent. Up next, a band that the British Times once said is one of the most audacious and uncompromising musical adventures of the post-punk era. It's Susie and the Banshees on ERS.

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But first, it's the Staple Sixers with I'll Take You There on ERS.

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0: Mr. Know-It-All from Teddy Swims on 88.9. If you want to see Teddy Swims live, he will be right here in Boston at TD Garden on October 9th. Good afternoon, my name is Bryn. We know you love discovering new music. 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

Connecticut band Goose with their latest Good to Be on WERS. That's from their latest album, Big Modern, which apparently the concept for that album was they wanted a fully immersive world of sound that captured what it feels like to move through today's overstimulated and hyper-connected society. That's a quote from the band. So if you've listened to the full album, you can let me know if that's how you think it comes off.

0: Between Noah Kahan and Olivia Rodrigo's new albums, I've had no choice but to have a sad girl summer. That's her latest with The Cure on 88.9 WERS off of her album, You Seem Sad for a Girl So in Love. And I've also had a little bit of a jealous girl summer because Olivia Rodrigo announced her first all-women music festival in California on August 29th. It has a stacked lineup: Bikini Kill, Chapel Roan. Obviously, she's going to be playing at her own festival, Sarah McLachlan, and the proceeds are going towards organizations that benefit women and girls as well. So just very, very cool overall. And needless to say, if you or a friend are going to that festival, I'm jealous. If you're not, and you and perhaps your kiddo are going to see Olivia Rodrigo, she's got three dates here in Boston at the TD Garden, October 15th, 17th, and 18th. Coming up in just a minute, I've got Stevie Nicks and Tom Petty. I've got Camp, and I've also got some tickets for you this afternoon.
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88.9, some local music for you from Ripe. That was Noise in the Forest. They actually formed at Berklee College of Music, and I just so happen to have some tickets to see them this afternoon. Ripe are going to be at the Lowell Summer Music Series at Boarding House Park on August 9th. So if you want to go, you know what I'm going to say. You can email us at info@wers.org. Put in the subject line Ripe. Again, info@wers.org. Subject line Ripe. You have until 6. Here's Camp.

0: you gonna come back to me? You gonna come back to me?
1: 88.9 Ingrid Michaelson with Maybe on WERS. Before that, some more local music, the Lemonheads with Into Your Arms. It's Parker on your Monday afternoon, and on the topic of local music and also new music, because I know you love discovering new music from your favorite artists, as well as some artists that we love to introduce to you. We're going to have a new one from local group The Sheila Divine tomorrow for New at Noon. We do this every weekday. Perfect way to spend your lunch hour. So tune in tomorrow at noon.

0: 88.9, the latest from the Rolling Stones with Rough and Twisted on WERS. Earlier on in the hour, I played Olivia Rodrigo's new song, and you might be like, Parker, what does one have to do with the other? In a recent interview, Mick Jagger praised Olivia Rodrigo, saying, you know, I am enjoying the progression into rock music that she's been making. So, I don't know. I just think that that is very cool. She likes to pay homage to rock history, and one of the greats paying her a compliment right there. Just fantastic. It's Parker for your Monday afternoon, and if you haven't headed over to the music blog yet, I highly recommend that you do, because I know that you love new music, and every week our awesome student music staff puts out the ERS pick of the week to keep you up to date with new music. And this week we've got one from Bleachers with You Should Talk, We Should Talk, from their new album, Everyone for 10 Minutes. I know that there has been speculation about who this song is actually about since Jack Antonoff's separation from Margaret Qualley. So more information on that over on the blog. You can discover new music from Bleachers with our pick of the week at WERS.org. Coming up, I've got Norah Jones, I've got Jane's Addiction, and I've got a band from Chicago.
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88.9, that's Nora Jones with Running on WERS. Fun fact about Nora Jones, she actually just narrated the 6-part Rolling Stones podcast. If you have listened to any of their behind-the-scenes interviews that they did making their new album, Foreign Tongues, the podcast is called Speaking in Tongues, and Nora Jones was the narrator on that. Clearly, I just had a brain fart right in the middle of that.

88.9 WERS is where Boston discovers new music. What's new right now? Gorillaz, Orange County. Sam Fender featuring Olivia Dean, Rain Me In. Noah Kahan, Doors. Boston discovers new music every day on 88.9 WERS, including right now.

0: Had a request for that one. We have some fans of Sturgill Simpson's Alias. That's Johnny Blue Skies and the Dark Clouds with Situation on WERS. Johnny Blue Skies will be at the TD Garden on October 13th. It's Parker on this Monday afternoon. I don't know if I've quite had enough caffeine yet, so that's okay. Hopefully you have. I also hope that you are going to be joining us on Wednesday. You know, nobody does local music quite like WERS, and every Wednesday evening at 9 p.m., we have local bands playing live in Studio 88.9 for Wicked Local Wednesday. This week, we have a session with Voice and Headphones, a DIY pop project led by guitarist and Somerville local David Batten, and their debut album was released earlier this month. So if you're a local musician and have been wondering how do you play live on Wicked Local Wednesday, you can go to the Wicked Local Wednesday page of WERS.org. Coming up, I've got Missing Persons, I've got Future Islands, and I've got an artist that will be here in October.
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88.9 new music from Jesse Wells with Why Won't You Come Out, or Won't You Come Out Tonight, rather, on WERS. He has become a bit of a protest music aficionado. If you are somebody that enjoys YouTube, he puts out a lot of YouTube shorts of various protest songs, so highly recommend. He's also going to be here on October 24th at Roadrunner.

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If you caught Phoebe Bridgers on The Tonight Show starring Jimmy Fallon, you know that she performed that show with a group of kid musicians. Can you imagine your first big gig being with Phoebe Bridgers? That is just so, so cool. That was her latest with Lost Boys on WERS from her upcoming album, Lost Weekend, which is out on August 14th. Here's Incubus.

0: LA-based duo Hot and Freddy, that's Dance the Pain Away on 88.9 WERS. That group is made up of Michelle Buzz and Lance Shipp, who are both originally from Detroit. And I recently found out that they got their start as pop songwriters. So you may have heard some of their music without even realizing it. They've written for Britney Spears, Calvin Harris, Katy Perry, Bebe Rexha, so many names that you would recognize. So I love that they have gone out on their own. That just makes me so happy because that music is so fun. It's Parker for your afternoon, and I, in fact, have some tickets for you this afternoon. So if you haven't yet entered to win tickets to see local band Ripe at the Lowell Summer Music Series at Boarding House Park, they're going to be there on August 9th. If you want to go, email us at info@wers.org, subject line Ripe. Again, info@wers.org, subject line Ripe, to enter for tickets. I'm slowly getting the caffeine in my system. The words will eventually get there. Subject line Ripe, you have until 6. Coming up, I've got the English Beat, I've got Noah Kahan, and the latest from Biba Doobie.
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88.9, the latest from Casey Musgraves with Dry Spell on WERS. Unfortunately, today she did announce that she canceled three dates on her current Middle of Nowhere tour, including the 29th here in Boston. But the good news, she's still coming to the TD Garden on August 28th, and I am going to have tickets to that show on Friday. So listen in starting at 2. I love

0: That's a new one from Devin Gilfillian with Black Dog Rabbit Hole on 88.9 WERS. He's going to be at the Sinclair in Cambridge on September 19th. It's Parker, and if you are celebrating something this week, whatever it happens to be, we definitely want to help you do that, whether it's a quinceañera or a birthday, an anniversary, a promotion, whatever it is, we do the ERS Toast from Your Host on Friday afternoons at 12:30. So if you want to be shouted out on Friday, you can submit a toast by going to WERS.org/toast. Coming up, I've got St. Vincent, I've got Blind Melon, and it's going to be my favorite part of a Monday with Green Day of the Day.
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88.9, that's St. Vincent with Los Angeles on WERS. It's Parker, and I have officially started my countdown for the Green Day movie. It's coming out on August 14th, and if you know about it, you might know that it's loosely based on Green Day's early days of touring in the Bookmobile, which was quite literally a bookmobile that was converted for touring by Trey Cool's dad. The movie was originally called New Year's Rev, but when it was adopted for distribution, they changed it to Nimrods. So I decided I wanted to hear something from the 97 album Nimrods. So I love Hitchin' a Ride.

Heartbeat City from the Cars on 88.9 WERS. Before that, one of our new faves, Cassius Culpepper. That's his latest with Man of His Word, which, by the way, we do have another fun little interview with him over on our Instagram if you haven't checked it out yet. It's a fun little this or that kind of quiz. So I really enjoyed watching it. I hope you do as well. That's on our Instagram at WERS889. It's Parker. And if you haven't yet entered for tickets this afternoon, by the way, I do have tickets to see Ripe at the Lowell Summer Music Series at Boarding House Park on August 9th. So you can do that by emailing us at info@WERS.org, subject line Ripe. Again, info@WERS.org, subject line Ripe. You have until 6:00.

0: 88.9, that's Royal Otis with Who's Your Boyfriend on WERS. If you saw them at Levitate Music and Arts Festival, here is your reminder. You can always share photos, videos, whatever you want with us over on the WERS app. I myself love looking at concert photos and videos, so hey, you know, spread the wealth a little bit. It's Parker. I hope you're having a good afternoon, and I also hope that you're going to be heading over to the music blog this week. I know you love new music, and our incredible music staff, our student music staff, by the way, always puts out an ERS pick of the week. And this week we have the song We Should Talk from Bleachers from their new album, Everyone for 10 Minutes. I mentioned this a little while ago, but since Jack Antonoff and Margaret Qualley called it quits, there's been like speculation as to the meaning behind this song and who it might be about. 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Coming up, I've got The Cure, I've got Lord, and I've got a song with two ERS artists on it.
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88.9 Burial Ground from the Decemberists on WERS. That's from their 2024 album, As It Ever Was, So It Will Be Again. It's Parker. I hope you're having a good Monday. I myself just stepped out into the hallway for a hot second because we've got these like great glass windows right in front of the studio, and the sun was just like so warm out there. Ugh. I'm just trying to get my day in because it's looking like a rainy rest of the week. So if you were thinking of taking like the long walk to the tea or whatever errand you might be running this afternoon, I recommend.

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0: New music from Violet Grohl, that's Bugging the Cake on 88.9 WERS, a song about her late grandma's house possibly being haunted. She is going to be here in the Boston area at Crystal Ballroom at Somerville Theater on September 24th. It's Parker, and I hope you join us for a Wicked Local Wednesday this week. We do this every Wednesday at 9 p.m. It's looking like a rainy week, so good news is that you can do this inside. This is where we have local bands playing live in studio 88.9, and this Wednesday we have a session with Voice and Headphones, a DIY pop project led by guitarist and Somerville local David Batten. Their debut album was released earlier this month, and if you're a local musician and want to play live on Wicked Local Wednesday, go to the Wicked Local Wednesday page of WERS.org. Coming up, I've got the Police, I've got the Nationals, and I've got a song with two Beatles on it.
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I've already said it, but I'm going to say it again. Ringo is actually touring right now. So, Sir Paul, I am going to need you to step up as well. That's the latest from Paul McCartney featuring Ringo with Home to Us on WERS. Ringo is going to be at the MGM Music Hall at Fenway on September 30th.

This song on a gorgeous sunny day just absolutely hits. Ugh, that was our local fave, Juliana Hatfield, with Popsicle on WERS. I personally wish it would be Popsicle weather just like all the time. It's Parker, and I do in fact have some tickets for you this afternoon. Summer is the perfect time for live music, so I want to like cram in all the live music possible before it ends. So I've got tickets to see Ripe at the Lowell Summer Music Series at Boarding House Park on August 9th. So if you haven't yet entered and you want to go, shoot us an email to info@WERS.org, subject line RIPE. Again, info@WERS.org, subject line RIPE. You have until 6. Here's Bonnie Raitt.

0: You can never go wrong with Cage the Elephant. That is their brand new one, Beaches in Tennessee on WERS. And I don't know about you, but I am absolutely loving it. I am ready for this new era of Cage the Elephant. No official announcement on a full album yet, but if that's what it's going to sound like, I am so ready. It's Parker for your Monday afternoon, and this afternoon is lovely. So I hope you get out a little bit before the what I'm thinking is going to be some crazy rain. I was watching a predicted forecast and it looks like we're going to get quite a bit. Also, don't forget to sign up for the Uncommon newsletter because I know you like finding out about new music. I also know that you like ticket giveaways even more. So this Wednesday's newsletter has a chance to win tickets to see Ripe at the Lowell Summer Music Series at Boarding House Park on August 9th. So if you don't win the tickets for me this afternoon, you still have until Wednesday if you want to see Ripe. Sign up WERS.org/newsletter and then check your email on Wednesday for details. That's about it for me. Thank you so much for hanging out. I hope you have a wonderful evening and we're going to stay dry together for the rest of the week. Coming up, I've got Peter Murphy. I've got two WERS artists on one song and Nick is going to be taking over.
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88.9 WERS, that's Rainy In, the latest from Sam Fender that also features Olivia Dean. My name is Nick. Thank you for joining me this evening. I am glad that you are here. Coming up right now, we have Brandi Carlile.

0: That's Bruce Hornsby's new song, Indigo Park, on 88.9. 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Their debut album was released earlier this month. 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Coming up next, the Psychedelic Furs, Leon Bridges, REM, and so much more.
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Jealous Moon by Sarah Jarosz. My name is Nick, and if you have spoken to me for 5 minutes about music, I have probably brought up that Leon Bridges is my main musical crush. He can do no wrong musically, and he's just absolutely amazing, and he is coming out with his next album, Happiness Anytime, September 25th. And coming up right now, we have some Leon Bridges. It's not off of his new album, but it's still amazing. Leon Bridges with Peaceful Place.

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WERS, that's the Lumineers with First We Ever Met. And the first time we ever met the Lumineers was back in 2012 when they released their debut album, the self-titled The Lumineers. My name is Nick. Thank you for joining me this evening. I am so glad that you are with me today. Coming up right now, The Stone Roses.

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0: Derecho Demonico, all new from Jack White. And legend has it that every time Jack White releases a new song, an angel gets a pork pie hat. 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

Ride Lonesome, the latest beautiful song from Beck on 88.9. He is coming to Boston October 17th. He's going to play Fenway. And I need to see if anybody else is willing to dress up as Bender B. Rodriguez from Futurama and go see the concert with me. Coming up right now, it's Joe Cocker.

88.9 WERS, that is here, the latest from Mumford & Sons. 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